Hey, it's Kendra. I'm going to be hanging out with you again tonight. I've enjoyed it the past two nights. I'm going to be here the rest of this week. Don Henley's going to start us off with the Boys of Summer.

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2: 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It's Kendra. Coming up Sunday, May 24th, there's going to be a chicken barbecue from noon until 3 at Dansville American Legion right there, 34 Elizabeth Street. 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
4: 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Mainly cloudy skies expected tonight with lows around 43. Chance of rain showers tomorrow. Daytime highs approaching 54. Cloudy skies expected. Cloudy skies tomorrow night. Chance of rain showers. Lows dip down to about 45. 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I'm meteorologist Laura Lockwood. Currently, it's 52 degrees.
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0: Nirvana, Lithium, it's Kendra with completely random and useless information for your Wednesday night. Did you know that pythons rebuild their intestines from scratch after every meal? What? That blew my mind a little bit. So everyone knows the Energizer Bunny ad campaign for the batteries, right? That ad campaign was so famous, but it didn't help their sales at all. In fact, the entire time that ad campaign ran, sales went down. That's weird. Why would they keep running it? And then finally, the very first time that there was nudity on TV in the United States was when PBS aired the play Steam Bath back in 1973. I know. I was blown away by that. I definitely thought it was later than that, not in the 70s for sure. Random, so useless for you today. You're welcome.
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4: It's May 13th, and today in 1978, Steely Dan is in the 40 with Deacon Blues. After seeing the name of the University of Alabama Crimson Tide football team on TV, Donald Fagen and Walter Becker decide to write a song about the opposite of football players, nerds. So they come up with a character named Deacon Jones, thinking the name sounds like the opposite of Crimson Tide. And then Steely Dan got stuffed into their lockers by Led Zeppelin. May 13th, 1985, Bruce Springsteen marries actress Julianne Phillips in the bride's hometown of Lake Oswego, Oregon. So many reporters hound the couple that they announce a fake wedding date and then secretly marry in a Catholic church at midnight. The ceremony is officiated by Julianne's childhood priest along with Little Richard. Because Bruce was involved, the wedding lasts for 4 hours. Hit me up on Twitter at Paul Schaefer.
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0: It's Kendra. Now, when I was growing up, I remember quicksand being like such a big deal. Like so much, it was brought up so much that there was like maybe a fear instilled in younger Kendra about quicksand. But then my entire life never had to deal with it. And I was like, okay, they made that much a much bigger deal than it is. Well, right now, I don't know what I have looked at on my feed online, but I'm seeing so many videos of people really getting stuck in quicksand, so much so that the National Park Service has put out a real life warning in Arizona and Utah to watch out for it. So, oh my goodness, fear activated. Oh my goodness, that is crazy. Never, I thought, oh, that's something that doesn't really apply. Looks like it might. Looks like it might.
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0: It's Kendra. Have you seen the videos for this startup that wants to use mirrors in space to bounce sunlight back to Earth after dark on command? Like, you would literally use an app, purchase sunlight, and it would use mirrors to bounce sunlight to your location for however long you paid for it. Like, it's super expensive. It's like $1,000 for like an hour or something like that. But can you imagine, like, you're trying to go to sleep and your neighbor keeps ordering up sunlight? That would be terrible. That's expensive first. And what would be the need of that? Like, why would you need to order sunlight for nighttime? I don't know. I wonder if that'll ever come to fruition. It's interesting.
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2: 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Overcast tonight with lows around 43. Cloudy skies expected again tomorrow. Chance of rain showers. Daytime highs approaching 54. Overcast tomorrow night. Chance of rain showers. Lows level off around 45. 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I'm meteorologist Laura Lockwood. Currently 50.
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0: It's Kendra. I saw this great list online, and it was a list of things I do now for my future me. And it was things like, oh, I do my dishes right after eating so future me doesn't have to worry about it, or get my clothes ready the night before the next morning, things like that, things that you're doing for your future me. What is something that you do for your future me? I just came across this concept a couple of years ago, and I love it so much. And so I'm always thinking of future me and ways that I can make her life easier. What can I do right now that's going to make my future self's life easier? And so if this is a new concept for you, it can be life changing, I promise you. So think in terms of that. What can I do to help my future self?
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3: 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Overcast tonight with lows around 43. Cloudy skies expected again tomorrow. Chance of rain showers. Daytime highs approaching 54. Overcast tomorrow night. Chance of rain showers. Lows level off around 45. 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I'm meteorologist Laura Lockwood. Currently 48.
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0: It's Kendra. They took a poll and asked if having a selfie as your lock screen is weird. 68% said yes, that it's bizarre. What's on your lock screen? So my husband is on my lock screen, but in the past, it's been a picture of me and my husband. But for a long time, it's just been my husband. And I recently had someone judge me about that. And here's what they said. Why aren't your grandchildren on your lock screen? Well, I don't know, because my husband is who's on my lock screen. I just thought that was so judgmental. How dare you judge me for not putting my grandchildren on my lock screen? It's my lock screen. And so my husband is on, and I'm his lock screen. What's on your lock screen? And has anybody ever judged you for it?
1: Hey, Professor Rock Adam Reeder here with today's Classic Rock U Crash Course. In 1975, Steve Miller had been off tour for 2 years, and he didn't even have a band assembled when he was invited to join the lineup at Network Festival alongside Pink Floyd. Now, knowing he'd be playing at dusk in front of more than 100,000 people with limited lighting and a crowd waiting for the headliners, Steve realized he needed a high-energy opener to grab the huge crowd. He later recalled that he approached the gig with a kick-him-in-the-butt mentality, determined to win over the massive audience before Pink Floyd took the stage. That's why he came up with A Rockin' Me, a track with an instantly recognizable intro deliberately crafted in the vein of All Right Now by Free. Rockin' Me not only generated the response Steve wanted for his live performance, it was a number one single in Canada and on the Billboard Hot 100 in America in 1976. So keep on rockin' me, baby. That's today's Crash Course. We'll see you this weekend on Classic Rock.
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Hey, it's Kendra. Now, I would love to stay connected with you off the air as well. You can find me on social media, Facebook. I'm on TikTok, Instagram. Just look for Kendra on the radio. Right now, it's Autograph with Turn Up the Radio.

0: It's Kendra. I just ran across this whole article again about how it's making you look bad to use emojis in your work emails. And I just got to tell you, so they're like, oh, a smiley face is okay, but it's still not making you look the best. I appreciate when someone uses emojis in a work email. Like if you're emailing me and the vibe is nice, stick a smiley face in there just so I know. I personally think it's fine. Now, they're like, email etiquette, it's just not professional. Shut it. It's 2026. I think it should be okay to use emojis in work emails. Now, I'm saying if this is like a coworker, you know, use your best judgment. But if you're just talking to a coworker in an email, why can't we use an emoji? I think we should be able to. That's my opinion. What do you think of it?
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2: 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Cloudy skies expected overnight with a low of 43. Cloudy skies expected again Thursday, chance for showers. Daytime highs approaching 54. Chance for showers Thursday night, lows dip down to about 45, cloudy. 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I'm meteorologist Laura Lockwood, currently 48.
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0: journey just the same way. It's Kendra. I got to get out of here. Have a wonderful rest of your night. I'll be back tomorrow night, so I'll see you then. Bad Company up next with Feel Like Making Love.
1: 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Got a cut from that, as well as much more, coming up on the next Floydian Slip. 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

0: Hey, you're making me sing for your sweet, sweet thing. Foreigner, hot-blooded with mud. They are hot-blooded. Their blood is boiling as they've been on tour for years. They're really tired now. You know, they're going to end that tour. It looks like right now at the end of the year, but who knows with them because they keep on adding more and more shows. Way to go, Foreigner. The Doors are coming up. Off are on U2 and BTO. They're next.
1: When faced with complex challenges, there are people who come together to solve problems and transform lives. That's us. We are Rotary.

0: The Doors, and Don't You Love Her Madly with Mud, U2 for U2 in that set. U2's brand new album Now will come out at the end of the year. They were talking about early summer, but they pushed it back to the end of the year. Worth the wait. You know that new LP will rock all the way. The Thunder from Down Under, they're coming up. Author on the Top and Aerosmith, they're on deck too.
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2: 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Cloudy skies expected overnight with a low of 43. Cloudy skies expected again Thursday, chance for showers. Daytime highs approaching 54. Chance for showers Thursday night, lows dip down to about 45, cloudy. 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I'm meteorologist Laura Lockwood, currently 48.
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0: Hey, you are looking sharp in that pearl necklace, the top with mud. I tell you all the time, when they do up their shows on tour, they should give out trinkets that the audience can grab, like a pearl necklace, maybe the beard kit, sheep sunglasses, something. 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Let's go. AC/DC, they're coming up. Author on the Dire Straits, and Bon Jovi is on deck as well.
1: 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It includes Bad Company and Bob Seger. 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And I've lined up a Jumpin' Jack flashback from 1982 that includes Pat Benatar and the Jay Giles Band.
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Whoa, we're halfway there. We're living on a prayer. No Bon Jovi. We are there with Mud Queens here, and we are the champions of classic rock.

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0: Oh, my, my, my, the mighty, mighty Lead and Ramble On with Mud. We heard the bloody Ooh For You in that set from Who's Next, and you call that a bargain? No bargains at all. However, for Mama's Day a few days back, I caught a couple of BOGOs on candy, so I got a bunch of candy, and boy, have I been binging on that candy. I'm kind of scared. I have my full fiscal coming up pretty soon, and it's not going to look too good. Thank you for the BOGOs, you know. Hey, Jefferson Starship, they're coming up. I'll throw on the Stone Temple Pilots, and Eddie Money is next.
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2: 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Cloudy skies expected overnight with a low of 43. Cloudy skies expected again Thursday. Chance for showers. Daytime highs approaching 54. Chance for showers Thursday night. Lows dip down to about 45. Cloudy. 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I'm meteorologist Laura Lockwood. Currently, it's 46 degrees.
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0: Right on Stone Temple Pilots and Creep with Mutt from Classic Rock 93.9, one of the two creepy classic rock tunes. You got your Stone Temple Pilots and you got your Radiohead Creep. Both are very creepy and both are great tunes for sure. Hey, there's a drive-through hoagie sale on Saturday from 11 a.m. until gone at the Wayland United Methodist Church parking lot. $5 for either turkey or Italian. Way to go. 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We'll catch you there with Classic Rock 93.9.
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0: Hey, I can't get me no satisfaction. The Rolling Stones with Mud. The Rolling Stones all over late night TV talking about their brand new album coming out July the 10th called Foreign Tongues. And you know, coming from them 100%, that new LP will rock all the way. Ozzy is coming up. Other on Foreigner and the Red Hot Chili Peppers, they're next.
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2: 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Cloudy skies expected overnight with lows around 43. Cloudy skies expected again Thursday, chance for showers. Daytime highs approaching 54. Chance of rain showers Thursday night, lows dip down to about 45. Cloudy skies expected. 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I'm meteorologist Laura Lockwood. Currently, it's 46 degrees.
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0: It's all good. It's all right now. It is all righty now. Free with Mud Deep Purple in that set. How about Deep Purple with new music going out on tour too with Kansas and the Jefferson Starship, the trio hat trick of classic rock greatness on tour. Very cool. Hey, George Thurgood is coming up. Author on Poison and Nazareth. They're next.
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0: Moving on over, George Thorogood with Mud Poison in that set, and nothing but a good time. Good times are on. You are sure happy. It is a Thursday. Tomorrow, your Friday fun day, your weekend headspace, and then a little over a week, your Memorial Day weekend. Let's have a great time and rock on. Heart, they're coming up. I'll throw on the Black Crowes and Van Halen there next.
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3: 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Overcast overnight with lows around 43. Cloudy skies expected again Thursday. Rain showers likely. Daytime highs approaching 53. Cloudy skies expected Thursday night. Chance of rain showers, lows level off around 44. 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I'm meteorologist Laura Lockwood. Currently 46.
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0: The Black Crowes and Hard to Handle with Mud. The Black Crowes with a fine new album that came out like a month and a half ago, 2 months ago, called A Pound of Feathers. It is fantastic. You know, of course, coming from them, the Black Crowes, they rock all the way. Hart, they're coming up. I'll throw on the crew for you. And Stevie Ray Vaughan is on deck too.
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0: Hey, yo, get on your bike and ride. You got to ride. Doing the ride is very cool. Be like the old woman in Wizard of Oz, who I think is really the witch. She rides that bike all the way, you know. Hey, Santana, they're coming up. I'll throw on the Scorpions. And Phil Collins is next.
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0: Yes, Santana doing the Fleetwood Mac tune, Black Magic Woman with Mud. We heard from Phil Collins in that set. Congratulations to Phil in the class of 2026 in the Rock and Roll Hall of Fame, along with Billy Idol, New Order, Oasis, Iron Maiden, and more. Congrats to all the inductees into the Rock Hall class of 2026. Bon Jovi is coming up, Other on Boston, and Soundgarden, they're next.
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2: 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Overcast overnight with lows around 43. Cloudy skies expected again Thursday. Rain showers likely. Daytime highs approaching 53. Cloudy skies expected Thursday night. Chance of rain showers, lows level off around 44. 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I'm meteorologist Laura Lockwood, currently 46.
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0: You know what? There is something about you, Boston, with Mud from Classic Rock 93.9 Soundgarden in that set, and Black Hole Sun. I don't think there's a Black Hole Sun on the way, but another full moon on the way in the month of May, May 31st. That one's called the Blue Moon, so do what you do when the full moon's up in the sky that night. You know, there's a blood drive on Tuesday, June 2nd from 1:30 till 6 p.m. at St. Paul's Lutheran Church in Cohocton. 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

0: Tonight, Euro I've Got Tonight, the cars. Don't settle, Euro I've Got Tonight. Well, you have to settle. You know, you got to love the one you're with. It's all good if you do that. Way to go, cars. That's a cool tune. Hey, Peter Frampton, he's coming up. Author on GNR and Fleetwood Mac. They're on deck, too.
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2: 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Daytime highs approaching 53 today under overcast skies with showers likely. Cloudy skies expected again tonight. Chance of rain showers, lows dip down to about 44. Cloudy skies tomorrow, slight chance of rain showers, 68. 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I'm meteorologist Laura Lockwood. Right now, 46.
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0: Led Zeppelin going to California, and Eric Clapton, I Shot the Sheriff on Classic Rock 93.9. Good morning, Ed, with you. And today, the carnival gets started as part of the Dogwood Festival. It's underway at Babcock Park at 5 p.m. and continues through Saturday. Other stuff going on, too, that we'll pass along. You can also check out the Dansville Lions Club Facebook page for details. More music in the morning continues with Foreigner, U2, and Foghat all coming up next.
1: 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I've got a cut from that, as well as much more, coming up on the next Floydian Slip. 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
3: A Mount Morris man faces felony drug charges following a traffic stop on I-390. 56-year-old Ronald Rossborough was arrested May 11th around 10:35 p.m. after Livingston County Sheriff stopped his vehicle for a traffic violation. Drug activity in the vehicle was suspected, so police investigated. The roadside investigation revealed Rossborough was in possession of crack cocaine. Rossborough was charged with felony criminal possession of a controlled substance in the fourth degree, aggravated unlicensed operation of a motor vehicle in the third degree, and violations of New York State vehicle and traffic law. He was transported to the Livingston County Jail for processing and arraignment. Rossborough was remanded to the custody of the sheriff without the possibility of bail due to him having two or more prior felony convictions. A Chemung County woman has been indicted on two counts of felony drug crimes after officials say she was found to have narcotics in December 2025. 40-year-old Melissa M. Cowell was indicted on two counts of criminal possession of a controlled substance in the fourth degree. Cowell was charged after she was found to have fentanyl and cocaine around the middle of December 2025. Cowell was arrested and placed in the Chemung County Jail before being released. A rummage sale is happening today and tomorrow, May 14th and 15th, from 9 a.m. to 2 p.m. each day at the North Cohocton Methodist Church, located at 10 University Avenue in North Cohocton. Saturday's Powerball jackpot will increase to an estimated $86 million as no players matched all six numbers in Wednesday night's drawing.
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5: AP Sports, I'm Geffen Coolball. Victor Wembanyama returned from his ejection with 27 points and 17 rebounds to lead the Spurs to a 126-97 rout of the Timberwolves and a 3-2 West semifinal series lead.
6: It was 2 games ago. It's the playoffs. I was focused on the game today.
5: Grizzlies forward Brandon Clark has died at age 29. Jason Collins, the NBA's first openly gay player, also died at age 47 after battling a brain tumor. The 76ers fired president Daryl Morey and are keeping Nick Nurse as coach. Stanley Cup playoffs, Zach Benson's tie-breaking goal, 4:41 into the third period on his birthday, lifted the Sabres to an East second round series tying 3-2 game 4 win over the Canadiens. And MLB, Paul Skeens carried a no hitter into the seventh and struck out 10 in the Pirates 3-1 win over the Rockies. Geffen Coolbaugh, AP Sports.
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8: Here's your Classic Rock 93.9 forecast brought to you by Dansville Water Systems, your number one choice for water treatment for home and business. Daytime highs approaching 53 today under overcast skies with showers likely. Cloudy skies expected again tonight. Chance of rain showers. Lows dip down to about 44. Cloudy skies tomorrow. Slight chance of rain showers. 68. 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I'm meteorologist Laura Lockwood. Right now, it's 45 degrees.
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Ed here, and reminding you that coming up on Saturday as part of the Dogwood Festival, there'll be a basket raffle fundraiser for the Dansville Historical Society from 9 a.m. to 6 p.m. at 167 Main Street, right across from the Star Theater, during the Dogwood Festival on Saturday.

Foo Fighters on Classic Rock 93.9. Times Like These. They're going to be in Toronto in August as part of a major stadium run. It'll be at Rogers Stadium with Queens of the Stone Age. That is on August 4th. You can look it up at their website, foofighters.com. 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

0: Bob Seger and the Silver Bullet Band with Kathmandu. Joan Jett and the Blackhearts in there. I Love Rock and Roll. And also Kiss with Lick It Up. The Dogwood Festival continues in Dansville. The parade is on Saturday. The carnival opens tonight at 5 p.m. at Babcock Park. And you can find out more at the Dansville Lions Club Facebook page. Today is also National Buttermilk Biscuit Day, so enjoy one with your breakfast. On the way, we've got Mountain, AC/DC, and Triumph on Classic Rock 93.9.
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0: Rush with Red Barchetta, Led Zeppelin, Black Dog before that. Ed here with you, bringing you more music in the morning and also celebrating the Dogwood Festival this week. The 49th annual book sale at the library continues today from 10 a.m. to 8 p.m. The carnival gets underway tonight at 5 at Babcock Park. There will also be a pep parade there at Babcock Park at 6 p.m., and a wellness fair is going on at Noyes Mental Health. That's not at the hospital, but at the mental health on Route 63 North, just a bit north of town, from 2 to 6 p.m. today. On the way, we've got music from April Wine, some Night Ranger, and the Doobies.
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1: With SRN News, I'm Rich Thomason in Washington. Following the first meeting of their summit, it ran a couple of hours. President Trump and Chinese President Xi are now attending a state dinner in Beijing. Earlier, his Chinese hosts rolled out the red carpet for Mr. Trump, who has invited China's leader to the White House in September. The White House says the presidents had a good meeting, talking about enhancing economic cooperation, and they also agreed the Strait of Hormuz must remain open, toll-free, and they agreed that Iran must not have a nuclear weapon. Britain's military reports the seizure of a ship that had been anchored off the coast of the UAE. There's no word on who commandeered the vessel, but it is sailing in the direction of Iran. On Wall Street this morning, stock futures pointing to a higher open. Dow futures are up close to 400 points. NASDAQ futures ahead 80 points. More details, srnnews.com.
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4: A Mount Morris man faces felony drug charges following a traffic stop on I-390. 56-year-old Ronald Rossboro was arrested May 11th around 10:35 p.m. after Livingston County Sheriff stopped his vehicle for a traffic violation. Drug activity in the vehicle was suspected, so police investigated. The roadside investigation revealed Rossboro was in possession of crack cocaine. Rossboro was charged with felony criminal possession of a controlled substance in the fourth degree, aggravated unlicensed operation of a motor vehicle in the third degree, and violations of the New York State vehicle and traffic law. He was transported to the Livingston County Jail for processing and arraignment. Rossboro was remanded to the custody of the sheriff without the possibility of bail due to him having two or more prior felony convictions. A Chemung County woman has been indicted on two counts of felony drug crimes after officials say she was found to have narcotics in December 2025. 40-year-old Melissa M. Cowell was indicted on two counts of criminal possession of a controlled substance in the fourth degree. Cowell was charged after she was found to have fentanyl and cocaine around the middle of December 2025. Cowell was arrested and placed in the Chemung County Jail before being released. A rummage sale is happening today and tomorrow, May 14th and 15th, from 9 a.m. to 2 p.m. each day, at the North Cohocton Methodist Church, located at 10 University Avenue in North Cohocton. Saturday's Powerball jackpot will increase to an estimated $86 million as no player smashed all six numbers in Wednesday night's drawing.
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6: Here's your Classic Rock 93.9 forecast, brought to you by Dansville Water Systems, your number one choice for water treatment for your home and business. Rain showers likely today, otherwise cloudy skies expected. High temperatures reach up to 53. Cloudy skies expected tonight. Chance of rain showers, lows level off around 44. Slight chance of rain showers tomorrow, 68. 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I'm meteorologist Laura Lockwood. Right now, it's 47 degrees.
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0: It's a journey with Don't Stop Believin' and Bon Jovi, Wanted Dead or Alive. The Doors will kick off today's 9 o'clock rock block of five songs in a row at the top of the hour.
1: 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A rummage sale will take place at the North Cohocton Methodist Church at 10 University Avenue Thursday and Friday, May 14th and 15th from 9 till 2 each day. 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The public is welcome. The Dansville Dogwood Festival continues with the carnival at Babcock Park running through Saturday. Also on Saturday, an open house at the Dansville Historical Society at 14 Church Street. There'll also be the Floats and Firemen's Parade starting at 5 p.m. and a pickleball tournament. If you'd like to register for that, call 585-750-6778. The fly-in breakfast takes place Sunday, May 17th at the airport from 8 a.m. until noon, and praise in the park at Church Park on Clara Barton Street at 9:30 a.m.
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1: Pink Floyd, Comfortably Numb, wraps it up today. Tesla in there the way it is. We heard The Clash with London Calling. Ozzy Osbourne, Mama, I'm Coming Home, in The Doors with Peace Frog.
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0: 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And Neil Young with Cinnamon Girl started out that set.
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2: 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Rain showers likely today, otherwise cloudy skies expected. High temperatures reach up to 53. Cloudy skies expected tonight. Chance of rain showers, lows level off around 44. Slight chance of rain showers tomorrow, 68. 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I'm meteorologist Laura Lockwood. 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

0: Red Hot Chili Peppers, Under the Bridge, and Cheap Trick before that, I Want You to Want Me. I'm Ed. I'm out of here. I'll see you back here tomorrow. Paul Schaefer's here now.
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5: It's May 14th, and a happy birthday to David Byrne, formerly of Talking Heads. 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

0: 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I can't even stay married to a guy longer than 7 years. 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
2: 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Rain showers likely today, otherwise cloudy skies expected. High temperatures reach up to 53. Cloudy skies expected tonight. Chance of rain showers, lows level off around 44. Slight chance of rain showers tomorrow, 68. 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I'm meteorologist Laura Lockwood. Right now, 47.
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0: 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If you love music and you love a farmer's market, boy, that's me. 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
1: Hey, Professor Rock Adam Reeder here with today's Classic Rock U Crash Course. You know, by the mid-70s, Manfred Mann was not on anyone's radar to create hip music. After a couple of big hits in the 60s, including Mighty Quinn and Doo-Wah Diddy, Mann had abandoned pop and he founded the Earth Band, which was more in the progressive rock tip. But Manfred Mann clearly had a desire to create more radio-friendly fare, so he hired guitarist Chris Thompson to be his vocalist for the Earth Band. It was Chris who delivered the dynamic lead vocal for Blinded by the Light, a song originally written and recorded by the Boss, Bruce Springsteen, in 1973. Bruce reportedly hated the version by Manfred Mann's Earth Band, but he loved the royalty checks that came in after their interpretation stormed all the way to number one of the Billboard Hot 100 in 1976. Well, that's today's Crash Course. We'll see you this weekend on Classic Rock U.
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0: Jefferson Starship. I'm Kara, and annoyed with myself. I left the Triumph show last night a little early because I had to work today. Also, my foot was starting to bother me, you know, broken foot and all. 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Houses of the Holy?" 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Oh, I was so pissed.
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0: A beauty of a song. There's Rush. I'm Kara, going from Rush to the Talking Heads. Maybe Ozzy, too. Love rocking you on the job. It's all coming.
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2: 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Rain showers likely today, otherwise cloudy skies expected. High temperatures reach up to 53. Cloudy skies expected tonight. Chance of rain showers, lows level off around 44. Slight chance of rain showers tomorrow, 68. 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I'm meteorologist Laura Lockwood. Right now, it's 48 degrees.
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0: Ozzy right there. I'm Kara. I love this idea. FIFA is now doing Super Bowl-style World Cup halftime shows. They're doing BTS. They're also doing Shakira, Madonna. Pretty cool. I'd watch that. Maybe some rock and roll wouldn't hurt.
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1: Farmers in the eastern United States are thankful for recent rains, which helped to restore topsoil moisture in some areas, including Kentucky, West Virginia, the Carolinas, and Virginia. The National Weather Service Climate Prediction Center recently came out with their new precipitation forecast for late May and early June. And right now, it looks like farms in the northeastern United States will see less rain than normal in late May and early June. Serving whole milk in school cafeterias is now legal again. The USDA has finalized a rule restoring whole milk and 2% milk in all federal child nutrition programs for adults and children over the age of 2. That change implements the Whole Milk for Healthy Kids Act, and it supports federal nutrition goals, giving schools the flexibility to offer whole milk in school cafeterias.
3: Did you know 1 gallon of oil can contaminate up to 1 million gallons of water?
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1: With SRN News, I'm Bob Agnew in Washington. President Trump grateful for a warm welcome in Beijing.
2: I want to thank President Xi, my friend, for this magnificent welcome. And it really was a magnificent welcome like none other.
1: Strong diplomacy and a lot of camaraderie between the two leaders. However, President Xi warning of a potential clash over Taiwan.
3: Secretary of State Marco Rubio says U.S. policy toward Taiwan remains unchanged. He remarked following President Trump's meeting with Chinese President Xi Jinping. Rubio warns it would be a terrible mistake for China to try taking Taiwan by force. Speaking while traveling with the president to China, Rubio dismisses Xi's warning that tensions over the self-governing island could lead to conflict, saying China routinely raises the Taiwan issue during talks with the United States. Willie Nelson, Washington.
1: On Wall Street, the Dow is up 369 points. This is SRN News.
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5: A Mount Morris man faces felony drug charges following a traffic stop on I-390. 56-year-old Ronald Rossboro was arrested May 11th around 10:35 p.m. after Livingston County Sheriff stopped his vehicle for a traffic violation. Drug activity in the vehicle was suspected, so police investigated. The roadside investigation revealed Rossboro was in possession of crack cocaine. Rossboro was charged with felony criminal possession of a controlled substance in the fourth degree, aggravated unlicensed operation of a motor vehicle in the third degree, and violations of the New York State vehicle and traffic law. He was transported to the Livingston County Jail for processing and arraignment. Rossboro was remanded to the custody of the sheriff without the possibility of bail due to him having two or more prior felony convictions. Tuesday morning around 1:20 a.m., Yates County deputies initiated a traffic stop after observing a vehicle operating with a suspended registration on State Route 14A in Milo. Upon conducting a traffic stop, 28-year-old Chase Fendrich from the Bronx was observed having jumped into the passenger seat of the vehicle. Deputies conducted an investigation. Fendrich refused to identify himself and get out of the vehicle. Fendrich refused to take a chemical test and was arrested and charged with driving while intoxicated, obstructing governmental administration, resisting arrest, operating with a suspended registration, and operating with no insurance. He was transported to the Yates County Jail to await arraignment. A Chemung County woman has been indicted on two counts of felony drug crimes after officials say she was found to have narcotics in December 2025. 40-year-old Melissa M. Cowell was indicted on two counts of criminal possession of a controlled substance in the fourth degree. Cowell was charged after she was found to have fentanyl and cocaine around the middle of December 2025. Cull was arrested and placed in the Chemung County Jail before being released. A drive-through hoagie sale is happening this Saturday, May 16th, at the Wayland United Methodist Church parking lot, beginning at 11 a.m. All hoagies are $5. You have a choice of turkey or Italian. Event is drive-through.
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9: 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Overcast skies this afternoon with rain showers likely. Highs level off around 53. Lows dip down to about 44. Tonight, chance for showers. Slight chance of rain showers tomorrow. Highs level off around 68. Cloudy. 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I'm meteorologist Laura Lockwood. Currently 46.
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0: 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The Reaper is only one. There's Bloister Cult. Kara here, putting together a fine playlist. I'm thinking when you're rocking nonstop, you should start out right away with Nirvana, and that's the plan. Next.
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2: 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There'll also be the Floats and Firemen's Parade starting at 5 p.m. and a pickleball tournament. 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

0: There's the Eagles. You know, I think it's interesting that the Triumph set includes a cover of Joe Walsh, Rocky Mountain Way. It's obviously done when Rick Emmett's taking a much-needed break, because, man, did he work his butt off last night. But just, I don't know, I found that odd. Anyway, it was a great show. Elton John queued up.
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0: If I ever get married and then divorced again, that song will be my theme song. Because, come on, twice is fine. Three times, no. I'm Kara with a big set on the way. Shortly, Foreigner is next.
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2: 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Overcast skies this afternoon with rain showers likely. Highs level off around 53. Lows dip down to about 44. Tonight, chance for showers. Slight chance of rain showers tomorrow. Highs level off around 68. Cloudy. 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I'm meteorologist Laura Lockwood, currently 46.
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0: And Affectionate was ZZ Top there. Also Bowie in that set. George Thorogood, a duet with Lita and Ozzy Moore on the way.
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0: Strolling around with Lou Reed, although today is Dance Like a Chicken Day. 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Maybe the chicken dance? 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
2: 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Overcast skies this afternoon with rain showers likely. Highs level off around 53. Lows dip down to about 44. Tonight, chance for showers. Slight chance of rain showers tomorrow. Highs level off around 68. Cloudy. 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I'm meteorologist Laura Lockwood. Right now, it's 47 degrees.
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0: Rocking you all day while you're on the job. It's a plan, and we're going to keep it going. Bob Seger, Pearl Jam, all part of a big set on the way. Have an excellent afternoon.
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2: 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The Dansville Dogwood Festival continues with the carnival at Babcock Park running through Saturday. Also on Saturday, an open house at the Dansville Historical Society at 14 Church Street. There'll also be the Floats and Firemen's Parade starting at 5 p.m. and a pickleball tournament. If you'd like to register for that, call 585-750-6778. The Fly-In Breakfast takes place Sunday, May 17th at the airport from 8 a.m. until noon, and Praise in the Park at Church Park on Clara Barton Street at 9:30 a.m.
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Leppard on the Greg Stone Show. Happy Thursday. Welcome back. You can tell that we're getting close to the weekend. Oh, I can feel it. Friday on my mind for sure. Hey, thanks for being here as we, you know, Thursday's not so bad. Especially since my hockey team won last night. Go Avs, go. Here's the Police.

0: Today's the 14th, and we'll take a look at rock and roll history, and we'll throw down some knowledge today. We'll learn stuff. We'll get a new word from the English language. Isn't it great? Learning the English language all over again. School's in session with Master Stone. Yes. It's a great way to, spend some time with me. What else are we going to do? We'll listen to some music. We'll play some games. I don't know. I'll make you aware of some stuff. Who knows? It's crazier stuff happens. I'm just here looking at it. You know what I mean? Hey, I got Steppenwolf and some Whitesnake and a look at rock and roll history coming up next.
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0: birthday to you from your friends here on the Greg Stone Show. We'll get back to it here in just a few moments. Billy Idol, some Everclear, and we get the Daily Haircut coming up, and we're going to learn a new word.
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3: 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Showers likely this afternoon. Otherwise, cloudy skies expected. Highs level off around 53. Cloudy skies expected again tonight. Chance of rain showers. Lows dip down to about 44. 68 tomorrow. Slight chance for showers. 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I'm meteorologist Laura Lockwood. Currently 46.
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0: There's the Kinks on the Greg Stone Show, and coming up on the Daily Haircut, birthday boy Ian Asbury will be celebrated. Ian's turning 64 today, lead singer of the Cult. This is so far from anything hair metal. Seriously, so far from whatever Southern California was producing at the time. This is Rick Rubin with an English band holed up in New York City. It's dirty. It's raw. I'm surprised it doesn't get more credit. It's got to be the hardest non-metal. I don't think it's metal. It sounds more like AC/DC than anything. It's got to be the hardest non-metal record released in the 80s. It just blows everything away practically, you know, right up there with Tesla. We'll play you music from the Cult's 1987 masterpiece Electric coming up on The Haircut.
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0: See, told you. It's Greg Stone. That's The Cult and Little Devil. One of the many releases off that album, Electric, 1987's Electric. Ian Ashbury turning 64 today, and we celebrated on The Haircut. I hope you had that nice and loud. That's, 2 minutes and 49 seconds of pure joy. 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
2: 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Cloudy skies expected this afternoon, with rain showers likely. High temperatures reach up to 50. Cloudy skies expected tonight. Chance of rain showers, lows around 43. Daytime highs approaching 68. Tomorrow, more clouds than sun. 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I'm meteorologist Laura Lockwood. Currently, it's 46 degrees.
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0: I always thought that it would be cool if Marvel had a super tramp superhero. I wonder what her superpowers would be. It's Greg Stone, and yeah, sometimes I'm 12. Hey, coming up on the program, though, we've got Funny from Dusty Slay. He's a lot funnier than I am. And some of the greatest classic rock ever made, from U2 to Nirvana to Boston to Foghat.
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0: Happy Thursday on the Greg Stone Show. Coming up next hour, we're playing the game Stone Cold Fact or a bunch of Stony Baloney, and then you'll never believe this. The Easter Bunny has been busted in Florida. I've got that story coming up as well. Hang tight. Some of the greatest classic rock is on the way.
1: Is what's happening in the five-county area. A rummage sale will take place at the North Cohocton Methodist Church at 10 University Avenue Thursday and Friday, May 14th and 15th from 9 till 2 each day. The Canis Arega American Legion at 83 Main Street hosts Cruise Night on Friday, May 15th from 6 to 9 p.m. with classic vehicles, live music with Rusty Springs, and food and beverage. The public is welcome. The Dansville Dogwood Festival continues with the carnival at Babcock Park running through Saturday. Also on Saturday, an open house at the Dansville Historical Society at 14 Church Street. There'll also be the Floats and Firemen's Parade starting at 5 p.m. and a pickleball tournament. If you'd like to register for that, call 585-750-6778. The Fly-In Breakfast takes place Sunday, May 17th at the airport from 8 a.m. until noon, and prays in the park at Church Park on Clara Barton Street at 9:30 a.m.
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0: You know, I just had this flashback. I remember seeing Kansas perform that in 1977 as a kid. I was like 10 years old. They were on TV. I can't remember what show they were on. It was like an award show or something. Or maybe it was Sonny and Cher or some variety show. Anyway, Dust in the Wind. I think that's a top 10 hit for Kansas. Their only top 10 hit. It's Greg Stone. And you ready to play the game? Stone Cold Fact or a bunch of Stony Baloney? It's Where America Comes to Learn. Jimi Hendrix and Joe Pesci were in the same band in the 1960s. Jimi Hendrix and Joe Pesci were in the same band in the 1960s. What do you think this afternoon? Huh? Stone Cold Fact or a bunch of Stony Baloney? I've got your answer plus an epic track from ZZ Top next.
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0: Stone's Native Tongue will be out this summer. Keith Richards says no tour this year, but maybe next. He's just waiting on medical technology or something. It's Greg Stone, and I've got your answer. Jimi Hendrix and Joe Pesci, the actor, were in the same band in the 1960s. That is the Stone Cold fact. It's crazy. I know they were in this band, not at the same time, though. I think Pesci was in the band in 62. Hendrix joined the band in 65. Pesci had already left. Joey D and the Starlighters, they had a hit. Yeah. The Peppermint Twist from Joey D and the Starlighters. Both Joe Pesci and Jimi Hendrix played in that band. You learn something new every day. I swear. Look it up.
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2: 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Chance for showers tonight, otherwise overcast skies. Lows dip down to about 43. Daytime highs approaching 68 tomorrow. Cloudy skies with a few peaks of sun. Lows dip down to about 47 tomorrow night. Partly cloudy skies. 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I'm meteorologist Laura Lockwood. Currently, it's 46 degrees.
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0: So the Easter Bunny was caught in Florida speeding on a motorcycle. We're going to find out what the story is with that. That's coming up next hour. People in the neighborhood will hear some Rush. I've got the classic Queen and some Ozzy headed your way as well.
1: 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Back in the 70s, David Gilmour of The Floyd felt a need to step back from the band, put out a solo album in 1978, right between Floyd's Animals and The Wall. I've got a cut from that, as well as much more, coming up on the next Floydian Slip. 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Coming up Sunday night at 11, right here on Classic Rock 93.9.
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0: Little Bobby Seger on the Greg Stone Show celebrated a birthday earlier this week. It's time to meet some folks. We're going to Florida to find out what's going on with the Easter Bunny. I know. Listen, kids, don't be scared, okay? We're going to find out. I'll get to the bottom of this.
1: Oh, who are the people in your neighborhood? The people that you meet each day.
0: Oh, boy. 29-year-old man on a motorcycle named Dalton was arrested after leading police on a high-speed chase earlier this month, clocked at 120 miles per hour, dressed as the Easter Bunny. Well, he didn't have the full bodysuit, but he did have the helmet. Giant plush ears, blue eyes, a pink nose, and there was a hole where the mouth would be so he could look through. Facing charges of reckless driving, felony fleeing, and eluding law enforcement, speeding more than 50 miles per hour over the speed limit, and having a weapon during the commission of a felony. The Easter Bunny is a bad dude. Carrying around a piece, speeding from the cops. They'll get you, Dalton, and they did. They get everybody most of the time. There's a few out there that get away with it, but then the guilt gets you. That's what gets you. In the end.
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1: 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Chance for showers tonight, otherwise overcast skies. Lows dip down to about 43. Daytime highs approaching 68. Tomorrow, cloudy skies with a few peaks of sun. Lows dip down to about 47. Tomorrow night, partly cloudy skies. This update has been brought to you by Dansville Water Systems, serving the area with professionalism, honesty, and integrity. I'm meteorologist Laura Lockwood. Currently, it's 46 degrees.
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0: 80s Aerosmith on the Greg Stone Show. That wraps up my portion of your Thursday. Just want to thank you for being here. You know, tomorrow, gonna be one heck of a day. The Friday soundtrack comes alive when the Greg Stone Show takes over. Will you join me tomorrow? Same stony time, same stony place.
1: This is not headline news. Mark Zuckerberg turns 42 today. He's so hard to buy for. I mean, what do you get for the man who ruined everything? And at 42, he's still 20 years younger than the average Facebook user. Rush Hour 4 will film in China. It's Jackie Chan's rare chance to go home. For Chris Tucker, it's a rare chance to get a paycheck. A Florida judge has approved prosecutors' request to subpoena Tiger Woods' prescription drug records. And you thought a CVS receipt was long. And a Kentucky woman gave her toddler a tattoo. I've heard of a tiger mom, but not a jelly roll mom. This is not headline news.
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